lost its faith. 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Oh my, my, oh my, my love, I take one look at you, you're taking me.

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3: 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I'm tired.
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1: 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Made me go wild. Made me go wild. There was nothing in the world making me smile like your smile.

know what it is, but she drives me crazy. I don't know what she does, but she drives me wild.